Saxophonist Scott Hamilton and his quartet from an album titled Danish Ballads and More. The tune was Take It Easy to open this hour of jazz. Hi, I'm your host, John Hill.

From an album titled Always, Never, and Forever, the band Oregon with a tune called Renewal. That is Paul McCandless on reeds, Ralph Towner was the guitarist, Glenn Moore the bassist, and Trelock Gurtu on percussion. That was preceded by bassist Gerald Veasley with a South African-themed tune called Missing Sifo. Gerald Veasley, along with Chris Farr on saxophone, Will Brock on keys, drummer Eric Green, and percussionist Pablo Batista, with Matt Cappy on trumpet. Jeff Bradshaw was the trombonist. Gerald Veasley from his album called Jazz Bass. And we began that set with an Afro-funk version of the tune One Mint Julep, featuring a cameo by vocalist Ray Charles. Also guesting on the tune was saxophonist Pee Wee Ellis, trombonist Fred Wesley, and Billy Preston on the Hammond B3, percussionist Pancho Sanchez from his album Out of Sight with One Mint Julep to open the set. I'm John Hill. We're listening to jazz.

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For example, I said, baby, what about a little afternoon delight? You said, maybe, but my schedule, well, it's a little tight. I said, your schedule's a little tight. Well, how about later? How about midnight?

Yes, that's when you and I can be the best of friends. Yes, we can. But at the break of day, child, you turn your face away.

That's a tune called Slidin' from an album called Strollin' by organist Tony Monaco with harmonica player Hendrik Merkens, Reed Hoysen on drums, and Mark Lucas on guitar. Their album is called Strollin'. Ahead of that, we heard from pianist and vocalist and composer Ben Sidran with a tune called Broad Daylight. Comes from the Ben Sidran album On the Live Side. And we began that set with bassist Stanley Clark from an album titled Live, 1976-1977. Quiet Afternoon, recorded live at the Roxy Theater in September of 77. Stan Clark there on bass, Ray Gomez on guitar. The drummer was Jerry Brown, with Peter Robinson on keyboards, and a horn section consisting of James Tinley and Al Harrison on trumpets, with Bobby Malik and Alfie Williams on saxophones. And Alfie Williams took the soprano sax solo on that tune, Quiet Afternoon, from Stanley Clark, to open the set. We are listening to jazz

That's the Ellis Marsalis Quintet. Plays the Music of Ellis Marsalis is the title of the disc, and a song called 12 Zit is what we heard. Derek Duguet on saxophone, trumpeter Ashlyn Parker, bassist Jason Stewart, drummer Stephen Gordon, and of course Ellis Marsalis there at the piano, preceded by Rosanna Vitro from her album titled Listen Here. Love You Madly, the name of the song, with Arnett Cobb there on saxophone. And we began that set with vibist Joel Ross from the album Who Are You? Waiting on a Solemn Reminiscence. I'm John Hill. Thanks for listening. I'll see you later. From the album Classic Meets Cuba, the Klaas Brothers with the tune they called Preludio.

Donald Byrd, A New Perspective, Band and Voices with Christo Redentor. Thank you so much for joining me during this hour. Great things in store for you, so please stay with me as we enjoy this together. You're with D. Alexander. This is Jazz.

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And thank you.

cellist, composer, educator, Miss Tamika Reed and her quartet from the recording Dance, Skip, Hop. We heard her composition, Under the Aurora Sky, supported by Jason Rebke bass, Mary Halverson guitar, Tomas Fujiwara on drums. And right before that, we heard from Chad McCullough from The Charm of Impossibilities with his composition, Yet Distant Stairs. Let's continue with Venetia Gould. She's not shiny, she's not smooth.

she can see her imperfections. She is quiet, yet you can hear every thought. She won't hide, she's in plain sight. Her quietness is her power. The body can perceive every change in the way it is received. 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She distances herself from all negativity. 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

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That's okay.

the late great Ramsey Lewis from Maiden Voyage and more, with the Charles Stepney composition and also Charles Stepney, the arranger, Les Fleurs, the beautiful voice of Minnie Riperton. You've heard it right here with me, Dee Alexander. This is Jazz.

from the recording All in the Family, that was George Freeman and Chico Freeman. With the sound no other bass player can match of Harrison Bankhead. And the recording prior to that was from my recording, Wild as the Wind, Feeling Good, again with the unmistakable sound of the late great Harrison Bankhead on bass. Let's continue with John McLean from his recording Easy Go with his composition, My Brother Richard.

Michael Mayo from his recording Fly doing a wonderful job on the composition Just Friends. Really cool and funky groove. I really like that. Thank you so much for joining me during this hour, ladies and gentlemen. Had a great time. Hope you've enjoyed it as well. Don't forget to bring your children.

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We got to pass this baton onto them, this baton of music. There's a lot of creativity out there in the next generation. Live every minute, put yourself in it. I hope you take really good care of yourself until we are together again. You're with D. Alexander, and this is Jazz.

Joey Alexander on piano from Continuance with the composition Alice Anna. And he's supported by Chris Fun bass, John Davis drums. You with D. Alexander? This is Jazz.

That great lady, Miss Diane Reeves, from her recording, Art and Survival, Come to the River. And right before that, we heard from a Canadian bass player by the name of Dave Young from his recording, Mantra with Gypsy. Let's continue with the Yellow Jackets, plus the WDR Big Band from their recording, Yellow Jackets XL. Let's take a listen to Downtown.

Lee Morgan on trumpet with Wayne Shorter tenor, Bobby Hutcherson vibes, Herbie Hancock piano, Ron Carter bass, and Billy Higgins on drums. From The Procrastinator, we heard Stop Start. Right here with me, D. Alexander. This is Jazz.

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the magical pairing of Betty Carter and Jerry Allen on piano from The Music Never Stops, If I Should Lose You. Recorded March 29th, 1992 at Aaron Davis Hall in New York, part of the Jazz at Lincoln Center's Seasons. Coming up, music from Mark Seals with Ernie Watts on tenor, Bruce Lett bass, Moyes Lucas Jr. drums with Palladium.

0: Dave Stryker from Primetime, I Should Care, accompanied by McClenty Hunter drums and Jared Gold on organ. Before that, the voice of Nat King Cole from After Midnight with The Lonely One. You're with D. Alexander. This is Jazz.
1: Don't you know or can't you tell? I know.

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There's really nothing that I wouldn't do. Can't you see my dream has been to be with you my whole life through? Dearest ones, if only you would understand, and you would take my hand, we'll fly away to some unknown beautiful land. Our love will make the trees come to life. 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You know the song, sing along, tweet, tweet, tweet, tweet.

This is not a game. 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Make my dream come true. To be with you my whole life through. There's nothing more for me to say. There's nothing left for me to do. It's all up to you. Oh, my baby. Just take your time, make up your mind, and please be kind. For you're my cream de la cream. You fulfill my one dream to be with you.

from the group Fertile Ground, and they're recording Black Is, the voice of Navasha Daya on A Blues for Me. Thank you so much for joining me during this hour. You with D. Alexander. Great music in store for you, like that and more. Classics as well as new music. Please stay with me. This is Jazz.

That's Monty Alexander from his recording D-Day, and actually June 6, 2024, marked the 80th anniversary of the Normandy landings, and it also marked the day that Monty Alexander was born, his 80th birthday. Commemorating these events with 11 tracks of wartime standards and his own original compositions, we heard River of Peace, with Luke Selleck on bass, Jason Brown on drums. And right before that, we heard from Josh Nelson from The Sky Remains. He's on piano, his composition, The Architect. Let's continue. Composer, vocalist, and pianist by the name of Kelly Green from her recording, Seams. Her composition, Street Cleaning.

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You've heard it right here with me, Dee Alexander. 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

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Thanks.

That's Ferez with it from For the People. We heard his composition, If They Could Only See, with Eddie Bayard on tenor, Bobby Broom guitar, Ron Perillo piano, Dennis Carroll bass, Greg Archery on drums. Right before that, we heard from Allison Al with the Migrations Ensemble. From the recording Migrations, we heard Progress. Layla Bialy on vocals. Let's continue with Alexander Claffey from his recording Memento. Let's take a listen to Power Station.

Mr. Eric Reed from Pure Imagination, You'll Never Walk Alone. Before that, Ray Obiedo on guitar from his recording Twist with All Day Music, sung by Chloe Jean. You're with D. Alexander. This is Jazz.

Phil Upchurch with the opening cut to his recording, Tell the Truth, and Nat Adderley's Jive Samba. Phil on guitar, David Arnay on piano, Kevin Axt on bass, Vince Wilburn Jr. on drums, Mike Smith joins the group with some additional percussion for Phil Upchurch's recording, Tell the Truth. We are telling the truth. We are delighted to have you with us. My name is Dave Schwann. You're listening to the great American music we call jazz, and we hope you can stick around for a lot of great music ahead. Always a pleasure to have you with us. Tenor player Diego Rivera up next from his recording Connections. Diego is joined by a lot of great people here, among them Michael Deese on trombone, Luther Allison on piano, Endia Owens on bass with Jason Tiemann on drums. A special guest on this particular track we're about to hear, trumpeter Joe Mangiarelli. From Diego Rivera's CD Connections, here is McCoy Tyner's Passion Dance.

McCoy Tyner's Passion Dance, passionately played by Diego Rivera and friends. Diego on tenor, Michael Deese on trombone, Luther Allison on piano, India Owens bass, and Jason Tiemann on drums, and Joe Mondarelli on trumpet. That's from Diego's recording called Connections. You're listening to Jazz with Dave Schwann. How about a little bit of history? Miles Davis at the Newport Jazz Festival in 1958, the same group that recorded the Kind of Blue album, Cannonball Adderley on alto, John Coltrane on tenor, Bill Evans on piano, Paul Chambers bass, and Jimmy Cobb on drums. For Thelonious Monk's Straight, No Chaser.

Miles at the Newport Jazz Festival in 1958, July 3rd of that year, with Thelonious Monk's Straight No Chaser. Along with Miles, Cannonball Adderley on alto, John Coltrane tenor, Bill Evans piano, Paul Chambers bass, and Jimmy Cobb on drums. Once again, worth mentioning, the same band that recorded Kind of Blue in March of the following year, 1959. Now, let's jump ahead to 2019. Jimmy Cobb, same drummer, leading a quartet here, Peter Bernstein on guitar, Harold Mayburn on piano, and John Weber on bass. The recording is called This I Dig of You, and here's a tune that John Coltrane featured on an Atlantic album from the early 1960s called Coltrane Jazz, I'll Wait and Pray.

I'll Wait and Pray. The Jimmy Cobb Quartet from the recording This I Dig of You. Wonderful playing from Peter Bernstein on guitar, Harold Mayburn on piano, and John Weber on bass, Mr. Cobb on drums. You are listening to Jazz with Dave Schwann. We have a lot more jazz to come. Please stay with us. Here's the work of guitarist Pat Metheny with a quartet, Lyle Mays on keyboards, Steve Rodby on bass, and Paul Wertico on drums, from their recording just called Quartet, and a Lyle Mays piece, Glacier.

members of the Pat Metheny Group, making up the Pat Metheny Quartet. It's from the Recording Quartet, a piece by Lyle Mays called Glacier. With Pat on guitar, Lyle on piano, Steve Rodby the bassist, and Paul Wertico on drums. And up next, a group of guys that have known each other for a long time. They call themselves One for All. I sure do like their recording called The Third Decade. Here's a tune by Steve Davis called Daylight.

Daylight from One for All. It's from their recording The Third Decade, featuring Eric Alexander on tenor, Jim Rotundi on trumpet, Steve Davis on trombone. Here he also wrote the tune, with David Hazeltine on piano, John Weber bass, and Joe Farnsworth on drums. You are listening to Jazz with Dave Schwann, and you are about to listen to Oscar Peterson. Live at the Blue Note in New York, this was recorded March of 1990. A number of recordings came out from these sets that Oscar did with his friends Herb Ellis on guitar, Ray Brown on bass, and Bobby Durham on drums on the Telarc label called the Legendary Oscar Peterson Trio at the Blue Note. This is from the recording called Saturday Night at the Blue Note, and a tune by Oscar Peterson, Nighttime.

Oscar Peterson with Old Friends, live at the Blue Note in 1990, and Oscar's tune Nighttime, with Mr. Peterson at the piano, Mr. Herb Ellis on guitar, Mr. Ray Brown on bass, and actually making this trio a quartet, Bobby Durham on drums, all old and great friends playing so very well together. That is from the Telarc recording called Saturday Night at the Blue Note, one of several releases on Telarc from the sets that Oscar and company did at the Blue Note in 1990. You are listening to Jazz with Dave Schwann and baritone saxophonist Lauren Savian. This is a tune called Minimal Moves.

Minimal Moves, of course, inspired by Giant Steps by John Coltrane. In this case, though, the tune is written by Lauren Savion, and it's from her recording called Bliss. Along with Lauren on baritone sax, Alexa Tarantino on alto, Robert Rodriguez on piano, Christian McBride playing bass, and E.J. Strickland on drums. Music from Lauren Savion. We thank you so much for joining us this hour and hope you enjoyed all the great American music we call jazz. Dave Schwann finishing up with the Becoming Quintet from their recording One Track Mind and Twisting and Turning.

Super Sex, under the very enthusiastic direction of Med Flory, and their arrangement of Charlie Parker's Moose the Mooch. That's from their recording called Stone Bird. We heard the great Connie Condoli soloing on trumpet, and either Lawrence Marrable or Jake Hanna on drums. Not sure which one it might be, but one or both are listed as drummers on this recording. How you doing? Dave Schwann here. You're listening to Jazz. Thanks for joining us. Your support of this great music is very much appreciated. We hope things are going well for you and yours. Guitarist Dave Stryker up next. A great trio here with Jared Gold on organ and Tony Redis on drums from Dave's recording, The Chaser. Here is The Great Divide.

And that tune gets Dave Stryker's recording, The Chaser, off to a good start. It's the opening cut to that recording. It's called The Great Divide. Dave's tune, and there's Dave on guitar with Jared Gold on organ and Tony Redis on drums. You're listening to Jazz with Dave Schwann, and after hearing Jared Gold with Dave Stryker there, brings to mind a recording by organist Radam Schwartz. A CD called The Two Sides of the Organ Trio. Here is something Radam wrote in tribute to someone he worked with for about 10 years, the great David Fathead Newman. Radam Schwartz from Two Sides of the Organ Trio and Fathead's Groove.

organist Radom Schwartz and friends with a tune called Fathead's Groove. It's Radom's tribute to his former boss, the great David Fathead Newman, along with Radom on the Hammond organ, Brian Carrot on vibes, Mike Lee on tenor sax, and Andrew Atkinson on drums. And that is from the CD Two Sides of the Organ Trio. Why don't we hear from Mr. David Newman?

Is there some heart and soul in that playing, or what? Wow. Beautiful work from the great David Newman, David Fathead Newman, as he's affectionately known, on tenor sax there with a tune called Passing Through. It's from David's recording Song for the New Man, and along with David, John Hicks there on piano, John Menegon on bass, and Jimmy Cobb on drums. You're listening to Jazz with Dave Schwann. Much more jazz to come. Please stay with us.

Stan Getz tenor, Bill Evans piano, Ron Carter bass, Elvin Jones on drums with the Carpetbaggers theme from the CD simply called Stan Getz and Bill Evans. Eric Reed has put together a recording called For Such a Time as This, his musical response to our times and our challenges. A lot of good music on here, mostly written by Eric Reed, and we're going to hear something he wrote that's included here. It's called Western Rebellion.

pianist and composer Eric Reed with his tune Western Rebellion, included on his recording For Such a Time as This. Eric at the piano, that's Chris Lewis on sax, Alex Bonham on bass, and Kevin Kenner on drums. As we mentioned, Eric put this together in response to the times in which we live. There is a lot of inspiring music here, including Eric's own tune called Hymn of Faith, an absolutely gorgeous rendition of Duke Ellington's Come Sunday, also an inspiring version of the traditional melody We Shall Overcome, and a tribute to trumpeter Wallace Roney, who we lost during the COVID-19 pandemic, Eric's Waltz for Wallace Roney. Eric Reed responding very, very well to the times in which we live on For Such a Time as This. You're listening to Jazz with Dave Schwann. Thank you once again for joining us. Here is trombonist Steve Davis.

trombonist Steve Davis with his tune, Abena's Gaze. That's from Steve's recording, Think Ahead. Steve leading a sextet here, Steve Wilson and Jimmy Green on saxes, Larry Willis, the pianist, Peter Washington, bass, and Louis Nash on drums. You're listening to Jazz with Dave Schwann, with Hendrik Merkens, harmonica, and Bill Cunliffe, piano.

beautiful piece of music called Afternoon by Hendrik Merkens, whom we heard on harmonica, Bill Cunliffe on piano, from their recording Cabin in the Sky, Bill also doing the string arrangements on that recording. You're listening to Jazz with Dave Schwann and Rick Germanson.

It's called The Interloper, and it's on the CD called Turquoise Twice. Music from Rick Germanson. We heard Rick at the piano. Gerald Cannon on bass and on drums. Willie Jones III. We thank you so much for joining us this hour and hope you enjoyed all the great American music we call jazz. Dave Schwann finishing up with Lauren Sevian from her recording Bliss and her tune called Bluesishness. Christian McBride is here on bass.

Quite the exciting trio there. James Williams on piano, Richard Davis on bass, Ronnie Barrage on drums. Quite an exciting rendition of Take the Coltrane, Duke Ellington's tribute to John Coltrane, that was featured on the 1962 album on Impulse that they did together, simply called Duke Ellington and John Coltrane. Here from James Williams and Richard Davis, Ronnie Barrage on their recording called I Remember Clifford. You're listening to Jazz with Dave Schwann. Our pleasure to bring you this great music, and our thanks for joining us as well, of course. Up next, McCoy Tyner with a big band led by Bob Belden from the recording called The Turning Point. Here's a tune called Update.

The tune called Update from McCoy Tyner. What exciting music that man always gave us. It's from his recording, The Turning Point. McCoy Tyner with a big band conducted by Bob Belden. Soloing there on tenor sax, either John Stubblefield or Junior Cook. They are both in the sax section, but not specified as a soloist. I do know who was soloing on bass, however, Avery Sharp, and on drums, Aaron Scott, part of McCoy's working trio at the time this recording was made, and what an exciting trio they were. And, of course, quite obviously, McCoy Tyner out front on piano for Update from The Turning Point. You're listening to Jazz with Dave Schwann. Cyrus Chestnut up next with Steve Nelson on Vibes, a tune by the great vibraphonist Bobby Hutcherson, the littlest one of all.

Cyrus Chestnut and Steve Nelson joining together to, well, you might say, pay tribute to the vibraphonist that wrote the tune, Bobby Hutcherson, the littlest one of all. That opens up the CD called There's a Sweet, Sweet Spirit, from Cyrus Chestnut at the piano, Steve Nelson on vibes, Buster Williams, the bassist here, and Lenny White on drums. And you are listening to Jazz with Dave Schwann. Up next, a quartet led by Tom Keenley's side on flute. His pianist is Miles Black, the bassist is Miles Hill, and the drummer is Bernie Arai. A tune here co-written by Miles Black and Tom Keenley's side from their recording, Fortune Teller. The tune is called Someday, Someday, Someday.

Tom Keenly side and his quartet from their recording Fortune Teller and Sunday, Sunday, Someday. Tom Keenly side on flute, Miles Black on piano, Miles Hill the bassist, and Bernie Rai on drums. You are listening to the great American music we call jazz. I'm Dave Schwann. We thank you for joining us and for your support of this great music. Please stay with us. There's a lot more ahead.

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2: Joey Alexander up next from his recording Warna, W-A-R-N-A, and music by Joe Henderson, Inner Urge.

That's Joey Alexander with the music of Joe Henderson, Inner Urge. Joey at the piano, Larry Grenadier on bass, and Kendrick Scott on drums. From the wonderful recording on the Verve label that Joey and friends did called Warna, W-A-R-N-A. A couple of guest artists as well joining Joey and his trio. Luis Toquintero is on percussion on a couple of cuts, and Ann Drummond on flute, a couple of cuts as well. You're listening to Jazz with Dave Schwann, and up next, alto saxophonist and composer Sherman Irby with his group Organomics from their recording Organ Starter, and a piece of music Sherman wrote in tribute to his wife, Laura. It's called Laura's Love Song.

Sherman Irby, alto saxophone, and his group Organomics with Laura's Love Song from their recording Organ Starter. With Sherman on alto, Fred McFarlane on organ, Saul Rubin guitar, and Willie Jones III on drums. You're listening to Jazz with Dave Juan and Dave Brubeck from his final recording, entitled Lullabies, the classic tune When It's Sleepy Time, Down South.

from Dave Brubeck's final recording, done in March of 2010, when it's sleepy time down south. A very appropriate tune to be included in a CD called Lullabies. Some of Dave's own music included on this, as well as classics like When It's Sleepy Time Down South. You're listening to Jazz with Dave Schwann, and here is a tribute to Charlie Parker, done by three alto players, Vincent Herring, Bobby Watson, and Gary Bartz, all getting together at Smoke in New York City in August and September of 2019 to honor Bird's 99th birthday. This is now out on a CD called Bird at 100. David Kikoski is here on piano, Yasushi Nakamura bass, and Carl Allen on drums for a tune that Vincent wrote. Get ready for this. It's called Folklore.

Three alto sax players paying tribute to the one and only Charlie Parker, Vincent Herring, Bobby Watson, and Gary Bartz, along with David Kukoski on piano, Yasushi Nakamura bass, and Carl Allen on drums. We heard Vincent Herring's tune called Folklore. Vincent says he wrote it for the bebop era, in tribute to the bebop era. Certainly does sound a lot like the heyday of the bebop era, and Charlie Parker out front, doesn't it? This is a tribute to Charlie Parker. The CD is called Bird at 100. It was recorded in New York in August and September of 2019 at the club called Smoke, around the time of Bird's 99th birthday. We thank you so much for joining us this hour and hope you enjoyed all the great American music we call jazz. Dave Schwann finishing up with trumpeter Carl Saunders from his recording Jazz Trumpet. And pick yourself up.

John Coltrane from Coltrane's Sound with Body and Soul. He's on tenor, supported by McCoy Tyner Piano, Steve Davis Bass, Elvin Jones Drums. Thank you for joining me. You're with D. Alexander. I hope that you are well, having a beautiful day and a luxurious night. We're going to make it even better with this great music. So stay with me. This is Jazz.

from the group Here and Now from their recording Not Living in Fear. They are Maz Swift on violin, Tamika Reed cello, Sylvia Bonianese on bass. We heard Tamika Reed's composition, Prayer for Wadud. Before that, Charlie Ballantyne with Quinn Sternberg and Dan Weiss from East by Midwest with the McCartney Lennon composition, Strawberry Fields Forever. Let's continue with the beautiful voice of Natalie Cole from Stardust with Like a Lover.

Composer saxophonist Christine Jensen from her recording Day Moon. We heard her composition Like in Love, supported by Steve Amaro on piano, Adrian Vidotti bass, Jim Doxis drums. You're with D. Alexander. This is Jazz.

That's Yellow Jackets from their recording Fasten Up, the composition entitled The Lion, composed by Russell Ferranti, who is the pianist with Bob Mincer tenor, Dane Alderson bass, Will Kennedy drums, special guest vocalist and guitarist Raul Midon. And before that, we heard from the WJ3 All-Stars with the title track of the recording, My Ship. And the All-Stars are Willie Jones III on drums, Isaiah Thompson piano, Jeremy Pelt trumpet, Wayne Escoffery tenor, Steve Davis trombone, and Gerald Cannon on bass. Let's continue with the Baylor Project from their recording, Generations, with We Swing, The Cipher, featuring Diane Reeves, Gene Baylor, and Jasmia Horn.

drummer Ernesto Cervini from his recording Joy, the composition Myrna. Right before that, we heard from Ron Carter from Finding the Right Notes, a beautiful duet with Bill Grizzell with the Gershwin classic, My Man's Gone Now. Thank you so much for joining me during this hour. Had a great time being here with you. Hope you've enjoyed the music as well. Until we are together again, take good care of yourself. You're with D. Alexander. This is Jazz.

pianist composer Yoko Yeats from her recording Eternal Moments. We heard the composition The Flower Before Its Day. She's supported by Jamie Baum on flute and alto flute, Sam Sadagursky clarinet, Arye Kobrinsky bass, and Jeff Hirschfield on drums. Thank you for joining me during this hour. You with D. Alexander, this is Jazz.

Beautiful solo composition from Bill Evans. The recording, Everybody Digs Bill Evans with Peace, Peace. Before that, the Yellow Jackets, featuring the beautiful voice of Miss Jean Baylor from the recording Parallel Motions, If You Believe. Here's Miles Davis from Seven Steps to Heaven. I fall in love too easily.

Galen McKinney and the McKinney Zone. From Zoot Suit Funk, we heard the composition Peaceful Place. You're with D. Alexander. This is Jazz.

Gregory Porter from Liquid Spirit Special Edition with Musical Genocide. And before that, Bobby Timmons on organ with Moanin'. Let's continue with Gene Ammons from Bad Bossa Nova. Ka Paranga, Jungle Soul.

Wayne Shorter from Adam's Apple with Chief Crazy Horse. Herbie Hancock piano, Reggie Workman bass, Joe Chambers drums, and of course Wayne Shorter on tenor. You're with D. Alexander. This is Jazz.

the voice of Miss Nika Carrington from her recording Times Like These. Beautiful rendition of When Sunny Gets Blue. Thank you for joining me during this hour of music. You're with D. Alexander. Great things in store for you like that and more. Classics as well as new music. How are you feeling? I hope you're well. I'm feeling groovy. So please stay with me. You're with D. Alexander. This is Jazz.

arranger, composer, pianist Mr. Victor Gould from his recording Thoughts Become Things. We heard his composition Inheritance. And right before that, Anthony Branker and Ascent with Ralph Peterson Jr. on drums from the recording Spirit Songs. We heard the composition Mentor. Let's continue with Wayne Escoffery from Like Minds, featuring Gregory Porter on a wonderful vocal composition, My Truth, along with David Kokoski piano, Uguana Okwego bass, Mark Whitfield Jr. on drums, with special guest, of course, as I mentioned earlier, Gregory Porter, along with Tom Harrell on trumpet, My Truth.

That's Mr. James Wideman on piano, accompanied by Harvey S. on bass and Alvester Garnett on drums from his recording Sonic Realities. We heard his composition Frozen Mist. And before that, the great Oliver Lake and his big band from Cloth with their rendition of Outkast composition Bouncing Back, Bumping Me Against the Wall. Here's Dinah Washington, the queen of the blues, with Quincy Jones from the Complete Sessions, celebrating her centennial 2024 with You're Crying.

Charlie Epicella and Iron City Meet the Griots Speak from the recording Destiny Calling. The composition, If You Know Where to Look. And you've heard it right here with me, D. Alexander. This is Jazz.

Two masters on their respective instruments, joining forces on an album called Now's the Time. Those two masters being Houston Person on tenor sax and Ron Carter on bass. Duet playing throughout, and wonderful duet playing throughout on this recording called Now's the Time. And we heard Bempsha Swing, a tune co-written by Thelonious Monk and Denzel Best. Ron Carter coming up as part of the Sweet Basil Trio. Hi there. You're listening to Jazz with Dave Schwann. As always, a pleasure to have you aboard and a pleasure to bring you the great American music we call jazz. Hope things are going very well for you and yours. Ron Carter here with Cedar Walton on piano, Billy Higgins on drums, making up a trio known as the Sweet Basil Trio. They were in residence at a club that sadly is no longer with us in New York City, called Sweet Basil. A live recording from that venue. Here is Sonny Rollins' classic tune, St. Thomas.

The Sweet Basil Trio in performance at the club of the same name in the early 1990s with St. Thomas by Sonny Rollins. That performance turns out to be a showcase for drummer Billy Higgins. Wow, what a solo by Billy. And Cedar Walton at the piano, Ron Carter on bass. That is from the recording called St. Thomas. You're listening to Jazz with Dave Schwann. Here's drummer Jeff Hamilton with his trio. John Hamar is on bass. Tamir Hendelman is at the piano. From their recording, Catch Me If You Can, here is La Pina.

from the recording Catch Me If You Can. Always good to catch a performance of the Jeff Hamilton Trio, especially when they're playing like that. Jeff at the drums, Tamir Hendelman piano, John Hamar on bass, with a tune made famous or popular by Sergio Mendes in Brazil's 66, back in the 1960s, La Pina. And Jeff Hamilton writes in the booklet notes that he has loved this tune ever since he was a teenager and had no idea how it would continue to draw him into the feel and mood of that music. Wonderful rendition of La Pina from the Jeff Hamilton Trio. Here's one more trio for you. Larry Fuller is at the piano, Hassan Shakur on bass, and Louis Nash on drums from their recording Overjoyed, and music of Richard Evans, Bossa Nova, Do Maria.

Bossa Nova do Maria. Music by Richard Evans, played there by pianist Larry Fuller in his trio. From the recording Overjoyed, Hassan Shakur was on bass, Louis Nash on drums. We have a lot more of the great American music we call jazz coming up. Please stay with us. Dave Schwann here. Thank you for joining us. And coming up in just a couple minutes, music for a big band. But first, here is the great Carmen McRae.

Carmen McRae at the Village Gates in the 1970s with I Wish I Were in Love Again from her recording Woman Talk with Carmen, Norman Simmons piano, Frank Severino drums, Ray Beckenstein flute on guitar, Joe Puma, Paul Breslin on bass, and Jose Manuel on bongos. We have trumpeter and composer Walter White up next with his BBXL ensemble. BBXL is also the name of the CD. Here is the opening cut, which caught my ear the very first time I heard it. Atlantic Bridge.

Atlantic Bridge, music by trumpeter Walter White. It's from his recording BBXL. We heard Walter and the BBXL Ensemble. And Walter writes that the Atlantic Bridge is actually an imaginary bridge connecting Galicia, Spain, and New York City. I think you'll agree that's a very upbeat, optimistic-sounding piece of music. Soloing here, Alex Foster on sax, Jack Dryden on bass, and Walter White on trumpet. You're listening to Jazz with Dave Schwann and another big band, this based in Cologne, Germany, the WDR Big Band, under the direction of Bob Mintzer. Dave Stryker on guitar here. This is from Dave's recording called Blue Soul. Here is Wichita Lineman.

guitarist Dave Stryker from his recording Blue Soul. With the WDR Big Band, Bob Mincer conducting the band, and Wichita Lineman, a tune that was made popular in the late 1960s by Glenn Campbell and written by Jimmy Webb. In this performance, Andy Hunter soloing on trombone and, of course, Dave Stryker on guitar. Here is harmonica virtuoso Toots Thielemans.

That beautiful piece of music was written by the pianist we heard in that recording, Fred Hirsch. The tune is called Sarabande, and it is part of the recording called Only Trust Your Heart from harmonica virtuoso Toots Thielemans, Fred Hirsch at the piano. Toots playing a variety of music on this recording. Wayne Shorter's Speak No Evil, also a Cole Porter classic, All of You, and, of course, Sophisticated Lady by Duke Ellington. You're listening to Jazz with Dave Schwann. Our thanks, as always, for joining us and for supporting this great American music. Up next, drummer Steve Fittick from his recording Battle Lines, the opening cut. It's called Ignominy.

Well, I may be stating the obvious, but nonetheless, there is one cookin' version of Freddie Hubbard's tune, Little Sunflower. It's from Ed Cherry, guitarist Ed Cherry, from his recording Soul Tree. Ed joined by Kyle Kohler on organ and Anwar Marshall on drums. That certainly does get us off to a very good start this hour. How are you? Dave Schwann, you're listening to the great American music we call jazz, and it's always a pleasure to bring this music to you. We have Ed Cherry and Kyle coming up with Jason Tiemann. Please stay with us. We certainly hope you can. We do hope things are going very well for you and yours. Thanks again for joining us. Jason Tiemann and the trio up from the recording T-Man. Here is Jason's tune. Get ready for this. It's called Tizzle's Blue.

They do get it done, don't they? Jason Tiemann, drummer Jason Tiemann, with his tune Tizzle's Blues. It's from his recording T-Man. Ed Cherry there on guitar, and Kyle Kohler on the Hammond B3. Kyle and Ed prominently featured on that cut. Kyle, a terrific jazz organist. Here is one of the legends of jazz organ, Jimmy McGriff. This goes back to the late 1980s from his recording Blue to the Bone, a straight-ahead walkin' tune, After the Dark.

The name of the recording is Blue to the Bone. This group lives up to that name. Jimmy McGriff on the organ with a great tune called After the Dark. With Jimmy on organ, Al Gray on trombone, Bill Easley on sax, Melvin Sparks, the guitarist, and Bernard Perdie on drums. You are listening to Jazz with Dave Schwann. Our thanks once again for joining us. Two masters up next on their respective instruments, Houston Person on sax, Ron Carter on bass, the title cut to their recording. A tribute to the bird here. Now's the time.

Duke Ellington's perennially beautiful, sophisticated lady. And what a beautiful rendition there by Toots Thielemans harmonica and Fred Hirsch on piano. That is a highlight of the recording called Only Trust Your Heart from Toots Thielemans and Fred Hirsch. Number of other people joining in, two bassists actually, Harvey Swartz or Harvey S. and Mark Johnson, Joey Barron on drums on this recording as well, along with Fred and Toots on Only Trust Your Heart. That is a gorgeous rendition of Sophisticated Lady. Equally beautiful, the version of Charlie Parker's Now's the Time, which preceded it, from Ron Carter on bass and Houston Person on sax. It's from their recording called Now's the Time. And now is the time, of course, for jazz. You're listening to the great American music we call jazz. Dave Schwann here. Our thanks for joining us, and please stay with us. There's more jazz to come.

Xavier Davis with the Unfreeway from Rise Up Detroit. Well, we heard a couple of great jazz guitarists a little earlier on various cuts, Ed Cherry and Melvin Sparks. Here is guitarist Peter Bernstein with Great Friends recorded at Dizzy's Club Coca-Cola in New York. Brad Meldow is here on piano, Christian McBride on bass, Gregory Hutchinson on drums with a tune called Useless Metaphor.

Guitarist Peter Bernstein with his tune called Useless Metaphor. Set's done in January of 2015 at Dizzy's Club Coca-Cola, Jazz at Lincoln Center in New York. Peter on guitar, Brad Meldow on piano, Christian McBride on bass, Gregory Hutchinson drums. That is from a two-CD set called Signs Live. You're listening to Jazz with Dave Schwann. Up next, vibraphonist and composer Ben Gillis from his recording Walk of Fire and his tune called Reflective Current. Adam Birnbaum gets us started on piano.

That's vibraphonist Ben Gillis with his tune called Reflective Current. It's off his recording Walk of Fire. Beautiful thing by Ben. With Ben on vibes, Adam Birnbaum, the pianist, Clovis Nicholas, the bassist, and Jason Thiemann there on drums. Dave Schwann here. Our thanks for joining us and for your support of this great music. The great music we call jazz, and we pick up the pace with Sherman Irby and his group called Organomics. A little more jazz organ for you here. Fred McFarlane is the organist. Sherman is on alto sax with Bruce Edwards here on guitar and Alvester Garnett on drums for a tune by Roy Hargrove. It's called Depth.

Roy Hargrove's Depth. That's the name of the tune, and the group, Sherman Irby's Organomics, from their recording Organ Starter. Wow, Sherman Irby on alto sax, Fred McFarlane on organ, on guitar, Bruce Edwards, and on drums, Alvester Garnett. We thank you so much for joining us this hour and hope you enjoyed all the great American music we call jazz. Dave Schwann finishing up with Miles Davis from Birth of the Cool

from 1960, November of that year. Hank Mobley out front with his tune called Take Your Pick. It's originally from a Blue Note album called Roll Call. We played it from a compilation CD, the best of Hank Mobley. Take your pick of any of these musicians. They're all great, of course. Hank Mobley out front on tenor, Freddie Hubbard on trumpet, Wynton Kelly piano, Paul Chambers bass, Wynton and Paul playing with Miles Davis about this time, and Mr. Art Blakey on drums. Welcome on in. So glad to have you with us. Dave Schwann here. You're listening to the great American music we call jazz. Bassist Leon Lee Dorsey is up next, leading a trio with Harold Mayburn, who you might say is the guest artist on this recording. It was done in July of 2019, just a couple months before Harold passed away. Mike Clark is here on drums. The name of the CD is Thank You, Mr. Mayburn. And we're going to hear a classic Oscar Hammerstein, Sigmund Romberg tune. John Coltrane did this also, but this is a fine rendition from this trio of Softly as a Morning Sunrise.

softly, as a morning sunrise. The trio led by bassist Leon Lee Dorsey, the guest artist, you might say, Harold Mayburn at the piano and Mike Clark on drums, from the recording called Thank You, Mr. Mayburn, as we mentioned before we played the cut. This recording done just a couple months before Harold passed away. The recording done in July of 2019, and Harold died in September of that year. Thank You, Mr. Mayburn is a very appropriate title for this recording. You are listening to Jazz with Dave Schwann, and up next, the group that was known as Sphere, as in Thelonious Sphere Monk. Kenny Barron at the piano here. Ben Riley is on drums. Charlie Rouse on tenor. Of course, Charlie played with Monk himself for many years. And Buster Williams on bass from the recording called Bird Songs. Here is a song by Bird, Dewey Square.

Charlie Parker's tune, Dewey Square. It's from the recording Bird Songs, the quartet known as Sphere. Kenny Barron at the piano, Ben Riley on drums, Charlie Rouse on tenor, and Buster Williams on bass. You're listening to Jazz with Dave Schwann, and up next, the Dave Brubeck Quartet. Something you might say from their classic album Time Out, but it's an alternate take of a tune that ended up on the classic Time Out album from 1959. This is from a CD called Time Out Takes, alternate takes of the great pieces that are on Time Out. Certainly an alternate take of Take Five, tremendous Joe Morello drum solo in that. Blue Rondo a la Turk is included here, and something else that was originally cut to on the first side of Time Out. Dave Brubeck's tune, Strange Meadowlark. So here from Time Out Takes, Dave Brubeck piano, Paul Desmond alto sax, Eugene Wright bass, Joe Morello on drums, the classic Brubeck quartet, and Strange Meadowlark.

Dave Brubeck's Strange Meadowlark, an alternate take of the tune that ended up on the classic Time Out album from 1959. This version is on a CD called Time Out Takes, unreleased takes from the original 1959 sessions. Dave at the piano, of course, Paul Desmond alto sax, Eugene Wright bass, and Joe Morello on drums. This out on a label called Brubeck Editions. And a big thank you to the Dave Brubeck family for putting this together and making it available. Terrific versions, really, of some of the great tunes you may know from Time Out. I imagine they had a hard time deciding which ones to use when the final album was issued. But nonetheless, happy to have this here to make some wonderful comparisons. You're listening to Jazz with Dave Schwann. We have a lot more to come. Stay with us. Still to come, the late great Chick Corea and Paul Desmond with Jerry Mulligan. First, here is the Stan Kenton Legacy Orchestra.

That is the Stan Kenton Legacy Orchestra, under the direction of Mike Vax. Stan Kenton's tune called Artistry Jumps, and it opens up the CD called Flying Through Florida, a document of the band's tour of Florida around 2018. Chick Corea, the late, great Chick Corea, up next with his trio from 2016. Christian McBride is on bass and Brian Blade is on drums. This from a recording that I believe won 2 Grammy Awards, Trilogy 2. All of the performances were recorded in various locations when the trio was on tour in 2016. So here is Chick at the piano, Christian McBride bass, Brian Blade drums, with one of the classic Chick Corea compositions, 500 Miles High.

Chick Corea, piano. Christian McBride, bass. Brian Blade, drums, from the album Trilogy 2. And Chick's classic tune called 500 Miles High. The performance done on tour in 2016. I am not sure exactly where, but nonetheless, a terrific performance. From the album Trilogy 2, which I think won 2 Grammy Awards. And Chick's wife, Gail, accepting the awards posthumously because they were given just after Chick Corea's passing. You're listening to Jazz with Dave Schwann. Our thanks again for joining us. And let's go back now to 1962. We heard Paul Desmond with Dave Brubeck and Eugene Wright, Joe Morello, the classic Brubeck Quartet a little while ago. Paul was also a leader and performer with various other groups throughout his career, including time spent with Dave Brubeck. Here is an example. This is from June of 1962, and Paul is joined by his friend Jerry Mulligan on baritone sax. Wendell Marshall is on bass and Connie Kay on drums for Stardust.

from the album Two of a Mind. Two great musical minds there. Paul Desmond, alto sax, Jerry Mulligan, baritone sax, with Stardust. Wendell Marshall on bass and Connie Kay on drums. Going back to 1962 for that. Here is pianist Isaiah J. Thompson and the music of Buddy Montgomery.

From the recording, Isaiah J. Thompson plays the music of Buddy Montgomery. Hobnob with Brother Bob. Isaiah at the piano, Philip Norris bass, Willie Jones III drums. We thank you so much for joining us this hour and hope you enjoyed all the great American music we call jazz. Dave Schwann finishing up with the George Conn Quartet from their recording Dreamcatcher. And I feel pretty.

Music from saxophonist Jan Harbik from an album called The Sound, The Rhythm. That was a Ben Webster tune called Poutin' with Hendrik Gund at the piano. Opening this hour of Jazz Force, hi, I'm John Hill, your host.

That's the 14 Jazz Orchestra, led by Dan Bonsanti. Cartoon Bebop is the name of the album, and the song we heard, Wood Dance. Mike Levine there at the piano. That was preceded by Grover Washington Jr. from his Live at the Bijou release, the tune You Make Me Dance. With violinist John Blake, bassist Tyrone Brown, the flutist was Leslie Burrs, Leonard Doc Gibbs on percussion, keyboardist James Simmons, Richard Steaker the guitarist, and the drummer was Millard Vinson. And we began that set with Al Jarreau, vocalist Al Jarreau from his We Got By album. We heard the title track. We're listening to jazz. I'm John Hill. Here's Wes Montgomery from Down Here on the Ground.

guitarist Steve Kahn from his album Crossings. That was a Joe Henderson tune called Inner Urge. Steve Kahn with bassist Anthony Jackson, drummer Dennis Chambers, and percussionist Manolo Badrena. That was preceded by saxophonist Rick Margitza. His album is called Sacred Hearts, and the song we heard was Muse, which he dedicates to all the extraordinary artists who have shared his life. Rick Margitza, along with Alex Acuna on percussion. Jake Langley was the guitarist. Manuel Rochman at the piano. Bassist Peter Giron. And Jeff Boudreau on drums, with Chloe Calliton and Pierre DeBethman vocally. Rick Margitza from Sacred Hearts. We're listening to jazz.

a song called No Problem from pianist Yoko Miwa and her trio. The album is called Songs of Joy, with Will Slater there on bass and Scott Golding on drums. Ahead of that, we heard from saxophonist Michael O'Neill and his quartet. The album called And Then It Rained, the tune was One for Kenny, with Michael Bluestein at the piano, Jason Lewis on drums, and Dan Fesley on bass. We began that set with Marlena Shaw from her album Dangerous, You're My Everything. I'm John Hill. Thanks for joining me for another hour of jazz. As usual, it's my pleasure. I'll see you later.

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That's a tune called Four Cornered Circle from the Michael O'Neill Quartet, the album called And Then It Rained, with Michael Bluestein at the piano. Jason Lewis was the drummer, Dan Fesley on bass, saxophonist Michael O'Neill opening this hour of jazz for us. I'm your host, John Hill.

From his album Take 10, that's saxophonist Paul Desmond with Out of Nowhere. Jim Hall featured there on guitar. That was bassist George DeVivier and the drummer Connie Kay. Preceding that, Bay Area vocalist Kitty Margolis. From the album Live at the Jazz Workshop in San Francisco, I Concentrate on You, with pianist Al Plank, bassist Scott Steed, and the drummer Vince Latiano. We're listening to jazz. I'm John Hill. Here's music from trombonist and conch shell performer Steve Touré.

From an album titled Morning, Noon, and Night, that's pianist Bob James, along with bassist Will Lee, drummer Vinny Kalayuta, percussionist Bashiri Johnson, and guitarist Chuck Loeb, a song called Count on It. Preceded by vocalist Alan Harris. Alan Harris from his album Kate's Soul Food, with a song there he calls One More Notch, subtitled Put Down Your Gun. Alan Harris, accompanied by Shirazette Tenen on drums, Nimrod Speaks was the bassist, Arcorius Sandoval at the piano. And we began that set with Israeli guitarist Rani Ben-Hur. His album is called Stories. The song we heard was Ma'of, with Ingrid Jensen on trumpet, George Cables at the piano, Harvey S. was the bassist, and Victor Lewis the drummer. Stories from Rani Ben-Hur, starting that set. We're listening to jazz

This is a test of the emergency alert system for the Inland Northwest region. In the event of an actual emergency, broadcasters would be bringing you important public safety information. The following tones conclude this test.

pianist George Cables from his album I'm All Smiles with the tune Speak No Evil. Essiet Essiet there on bass, and Victor Lewis was the drummer. That was preceded by bassist Charles Mingus from his album Mingus Mingus Mingus Mingus Mingus, the tune Aura Decubitus. And we began that set with trumpeter Charlie Porter from his album Hindsight with the tune Paradise Lost. I'm John Hill. Thanks for joining me for Jazz. I'll see you later. Here's Oscar Brown Jr.

guitarist Dave Askren, along with saxophonist Jeff Benedict, from an album titled Paraphernalia, the Music of Wayne Shorter, with bassist Jonathan Pintoff and percussionist Chris Garcia. That was Yes and or No to open this hour of jazz for us. Hi, I'm your host, John Hill.

from an album titled Retrospective. It's a three-disc set, The Impulse Years, for saxophonist John Coltrane. The tune After the Rain, with Jimmy Garrison on bass and Roy Haynes on drums. McCoy Tyner was the pianist. We heard a McCoy Tyner tune just ahead of that called Festival in Bahia, from a tribute album to the pianist McCoy Tyner, featuring pianist Benito Gonzalez, along with percussionist and drummer Jerry Gibbs and bassist Essiet Okon Essiet. Festival in Bahia, from their album titled Passion, Reverence, Transcendence, the music of McCoy Tyner. And it was music from saxophonist Pharoah Sanders to open the set. Pharoah Sanders with the tune Astral Traveling. It came from his album Thimby, with Michael White on violin, Lonnie Liston-Smith at the piano. Lonnie Liston-Smith wrote the tune. Cecil McBee was the bassist, Clifford Jarvis the drummer. Saxophonist Pharoah Sanders opening the set. I'm John Hill, and we're listening to Jazz.

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0: recorded in Pittsburgh with a group of Pittsburgh cats. Drummer Reed Hoyson, guitarist Mark Lucas, and organist Tony Monaco, with the German harmonica player Hendrik Merkens. Their album is called Strollin', and we heard You Don't Know What Love Is. That was preceded by Sarah Vaughan, vocalist Sarah Vaughan, from her Crazy and Mixed Up album. Sarah Vaughan with Roland Hanna at the piano, Andy Simpkins on bass, and Howard Jones on drums, with Joe Pass on guitar, the tune Love in Vain. And it was an album titled Thank You, Mr. Mayburn, that started the set. Led by Leon Lee Dorsey on bass, it features Harold Mayburn at the piano, with Mike Clark on drums. The song, a Harold Mayburn original, called Rakin' and Scrapin'. We're listening to jazz. I'm John Hill.
1: She's a fool, and don't I know it?

Saxophonist Dan Zinn from an album titled Day of Reckoning, Blame It on My Youth, with Taylor Eiske at the piano, Zach Ostroff was the bassist, and Mark Ferber the drummer. That was preceded by vocalist Kenny Washington, the album titled What's the Hurry, the song Bewitched, Bothered, and Bewildered, with pianist Josh Nelson. I'm John Hill. Thanks for joining me for another hour of jazz. Let's do it again. I'll see you later.

John Coltrane from Coltrane's Sound with Body and Soul. He's on tenor, supported by McCoy Tyner Piano, Steve Davis Bass, Elvin Jones Drums. Thank you for joining me. You're with D. Alexander. I hope that you are well, having a beautiful day and a luxurious night. We're going to make it even better with this great music. So stay with me. This is Jazz.

from the group Here and Now from their recording Not Living in Fear. They are Mass Swift on violin, Tamika Reed cello, Sylvia Bonianese on bass. We heard Tamika Reed's composition, Prayer for Wadud. Before that, Charlie Ballantyne with Quinn Sternberg and Dan Weiss from East by Midwest with the McCartney Lennon composition, Strawberry Fields Forever. Let's continue with the beautiful voice of Natalie Cole from Stardust with Like a Lover.

Composer saxophonist Christine Jensen from her recording Day Moon. We heard her composition Like in Love, supported by Steve Amaro on piano, Adrian Vidotti bass, Jim Doxis drums. You're with D. Alexander. This is Jazz.

That's Yellow Jackets from their recording Fasten Up, the composition entitled The Lion, composed by Russell Ferranti, who is the pianist with Bob Mincer tenor, Dane Alderson bass, Will Kennedy drums, special guest vocalist and guitarist Raul Midon. And before that, we heard from the WJ3 All-Stars with the title track of the recording, My Ship. And the All-Stars are Willie Jones III on drums, Isaiah Thompson piano, Jeremy Pelt trumpet, Wayne Escoffery tenor, Steve Davis trombone, and Gerald Cannon on bass. Let's continue with the Baylor Project from their recording, Generations, with We Swing the Cipher, featuring Diane Reeves, Gene Baylor, and Jasmia Horn.

drummer Ernesto Cervini from his recording Joy, the composition Myrna. Right before that, we heard from Ron Carter from Finding the Right Notes, a beautiful duet with Bill Grizzell with the Gershwin classic, My Man's Gone Now. Thank you so much for joining me during this hour. Had a great time being here with you. Hope you've enjoyed the music as well. Until we are together again, take good care of yourself. You're with D. Alexander. This is Jazz.

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Pianist composer Yoko Yeats from her recording Eternal Moments. We heard the composition The Flower Before Its Day. She's supported by Jamie Baum on flute and alto flute, Sam Sadagursky clarinet, Arye Kobrinsky bass, and Jeff Hirschfield on drums. Thank you for joining me during this hour. You with D. Alexander, this is Jazz.

beautiful solo composition from Bill Evans. The recording, Everybody Digs Bill Evans with Peace, Peace. Before that, the Yellow Jackets, featuring the beautiful voice of Miss Jean Baylor from the recording Parallel Motions, If You Believe. Here's Miles Davis from Seven Steps to Heaven. I Fall in Love Too Easily.

Galen McKinney and the McKinney Zone. From Zoot Suit Funk, we heard the composition Peaceful Place. You're with D. Alexander. This is Jazz.

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Gregory Porter from Liquid Spirit Special Edition with Musical Genocide. And before that, Bobby Timmons on organ with Moanin'. Let's continue with Gene Ammons from Bad Bossa Nova, Ka Paranga, Jungle Soul.

Wayne Shorter from Adam's Apple with Chief Crazy Horse. Herbie Hancock piano, Reggie Workman bass, Joe Chambers drums, and of course Wayne Shorter on tenor. You're with D. Alexander. This is Jazz.

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the voice of Miss Nika Carrington from her recording Times Like These. Beautiful rendition of When Sunny Gets Blue. Thank you for joining me during this hour of music. You're with D. Alexander. Great things in store for you like that and more. Classics as well as new music. How are you feeling? I hope you're well. I'm feeling groovy. So please stay with me. You're with D. Alexander. This is Jazz.

arranger, composer, pianist, Mr. Victor Gould, from his recording, Thoughts Become Things, we heard his composition, Inheritance. And right before that, Anthony Branker and Ascent, with Ralph Peterson Jr. on drums, from the recording Spirit Songs, we heard the composition, Mentor. Let's continue with Wayne Escoffery from Like Minds, featuring Gregory Porter on a wonderful vocal composition, My Truth, along with David Kokoski piano, Uguana Okwego bass, Mark Whitfield Jr. on drums, with special guest, of course, as I mentioned earlier, Gregory Porter, along with Tom Harrell on trumpet, My Truth.

That's Mr. James Wideman on piano, accompanied by Harvey S. on bass and Alvester Garnett on drums from his recording Sonic Realities. We heard his composition Frozen Mist. And before that, the great Oliver Lake and his big band from Cloth with their rendition of Outkast's composition Bouncing Back, Bumping Me Against the Wall. Here's Dinah Washington, the queen of the blues, with Quincy Jones from the Complete Sessions, celebrating her centennial 2024 with You're Crying.

Charlie Epicella and Iron City Meet the Griots Speak from the recording Destiny Calling. The composition, If You Know Where to Look. And you've heard it right here with me, D. Alexander. This is Jazz.

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two masters on their respective instruments, joining forces on an album called Now's the Time, those two masters being Houston Person on tenor sax and Ron Carter on bass, duet playing throughout, and wonderful duet playing throughout on this recording called Now's the Time. And we heard Bempsha Swing, a tune co-written by Thelonious Monk and Denzel Best. Ron Carter coming up as part of the Sweet Basil Trio. Hi there, you're listening to Jazz with Dave Schwann. As always, a pleasure to have you aboard, and a pleasure to bring you the great American music we call jazz. Hope things are going very well for you and yours. Ron Carter here with Cedar Walton on piano, Billy Higgins on drums, making up a trio known as the Sweet Basil Trio. They were in residence at a club that sadly is no longer with us in New York City called Sweet Basil. A live recording from that venue. Here is Sonny Rollins' classic tune, St. Thomas.

The Sweet Basil Trio in performance at the club of the same name in the early 1990s with St. Thomas by Sonny Rollins. That performance turns out to be a showcase for drummer Billy Higgins. Wow, what a solo by Billy. And Cedar Walton at the piano, Ron Carter on bass. That is from the recording called St. Thomas. You're listening to Jazz with Dave Schwann. Here's drummer Jeff Hamilton with his trio. John Hamar is on bass. Tamir Hendelman is at the piano. From their recording, Catch Me If You Can, here is La Pina.

from the recording Catch Me If You Can. Always good to catch a performance of the Jeff Hamilton Trio, especially when they're playing like that. Jeff at the drums, Tamir Hendelman piano, John Hamar on bass, with a tune made famous or popular by Sergio Mendes in Brazil's 66, back in the 1960s, La Pina. And Jeff Hamilton writes in the booklet notes that he has loved this tune ever since he was a teenager and had no idea how it would continue to draw him into the feel and mood of that music. Wonderful rendition of La Pina from the Jeff Hamilton Trio. Here's one more trio for you. Larry Fuller is at the piano, Hassan Shakur on bass, and Louis Nash on drums from their recording Overjoyed, and music of Richard Evans, Bossa Nova, Do Maria.

Bossa Nova do Maria. Music by Richard Evans, played there by pianist Larry Fuller in his trio. From the recording Overjoyed, Hassan Shakur was on bass, Louis Nash on drums. We have a lot more of the great American music we call jazz coming up. Please stay with us. Dave Schwann here. Thank you for joining us.

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0: 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And when I read his sin.
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2: We have trumpeter and composer Walter White up next with his BBXL ensemble. BBXL is also the name of the CD. Here is the opening cut, which caught my ear the very first time I heard it. Atlantic Bridge.

Atlantic Bridge, music by trumpeter Walter White. It's from his recording BBXL. We heard Walter and the BBXL Ensemble. And Walter writes that the Atlantic Bridge is actually an imaginary bridge connecting Galicia, Spain, and New York City. I think you'll agree that's a very upbeat, optimistic-sounding piece of music. Soloing here, Alex Foster on sax, Jack Dryden on bass, and Walter White on trumpet. You're listening to Jazz with Dave Schwann and another big band, this based in Cologne, Germany, the WDR Big Band, under the direction of Bob Mintzer. Dave Stryker on guitar here. This is from Dave's recording called Blue Soul. Here is Wichita Lineman.

guitarist Dave Stryker from his recording Blue Soul. With the WDR Big Band, Bob Mincer conducting the band, and Wichita Hall Lineman, a tune that was made popular in the late 1960s by Glenn Campbell and written by Jimmy Webb. In this performance, Andy Hunter soloing on trombone, and of course, Dave Stryker on guitar. Here is harmonica virtuoso Toots Thielemans.

That beautiful piece of music was written by the pianist we heard in that recording, Fred Hirsch. The tune is called Sarabande, and it is part of the recording called Only Trust Your Heart from harmonica virtuoso Toots Thielemans, Fred Hirsch at the piano. Toots playing a variety of music on this recording. Wayne Shorter's Speak No Evil, also a Cole Porter classic, All of You, and, of course, Sophisticated Lady by Duke Ellington. You're listening to Jazz with Dave Schwann. Our thanks, as always, for joining us and for supporting this great American music. Up next, drummer Steve Fittick from his recording Battle Lines, the opening cut. It's called Ignominy.

drummer Steve Fittick and his friends from their recording Battle Lines. That is the opening cut called Ignominy. Steve on drums, we heard Joe Mondarelli on trumpet, Xavier Perez on tenor, Peter Zack on piano, and Michael Karn on bass. And before that, such beautiful music from pianist Fred Hirsch and harmonica virtuoso Toots Thielemans, Sarabande. We thank you so much for joining us this hour and hope you enjoyed all the great American music we call jazz. Dave Schwann finishing up with John Davis from his recording Changes Over Time and Just for Fun.

Well, I may be stating the obvious, but nonetheless, there is one cookin' version of Freddie Hubbard's tune, Little Sunflower. It's from Ed Cherry, guitarist Ed Cherry, from his recording Soul Tree. Ed joined by Kyle Kohler on organ and Anwar Marshall on drums. That certainly does get us off to a very good start this hour. How are you? Dave Schwann, you're listening to the great American music we call jazz, and it's always a pleasure to bring this music to you. We have Ed Cherry and Kyle coming up with Jason Thiemann. Please stay with us. We certainly hope you can. We do hope things are going very well for you and yours. Thanks again for joining us. Jason Thiemann and the trio up from the recording T-Man. Here is Jason's tune. Get ready for this. It's called Tizzle's Blues.

They do get it done, don't they? Jason Tiemann, drummer Jason Tiemann, with his tune Tizzle's Blues. It's from his recording T-Man. Ed Cherry there on guitar, and Kyle Kohler on the Hammond B3. Kyle and Ed prominently featured on that cut. Kyle, a terrific jazz organist. Here is one of the legends of jazz organ, Jimmy McGriff. This goes back to the late 1980s from his recording Blue to the Bone, a straight-ahead walkin' tune, After the Dark.

The name of the recording is Blue to the Bone. This group lives up to that name. Jimmy McGriff on the organ with a great tune called After the Dark. With Jimmy on organ, Al Gray on trombone, Bill Easley on sax, Melvin Sparks, the guitarist, and Bernard Perdie on drums. You are listening to Jazz with Dave Schwann. Our thanks once again for joining us. Two masters up next on their respective instruments, Houston Person on sax, Ron Carter on bass, the title cut to their recording. A tribute to the bird here. Now's the time.

Duke Ellington's perennially beautiful, sophisticated lady. And what a beautiful rendition there by Toots Thielemans harmonica and Fred Hirsch on piano. That is a highlight of the recording called Only Trust Your Heart from Toots Thielemans and Fred Hirsch. A number of other people joining in, two bassists actually, Harvey Swartz or Harvey S. and Mark Johnson, Joey Barron on drums on this recording as well, along with Fred and Toots on Only Trust Your Heart. That is a gorgeous rendition of Sophisticated Lady. Equally beautiful, the version of Charlie Parker's Now's the Time, which preceded it, from Ron Carter on bass and Houston Person on sax. It's from their recording called Now's the Time. And now is the time, of course, for jazz. You're listening to the great American music we call jazz. Dave Schwann here. Our thanks for joining us. And please stay with us. There's more jazz to come.

Xavier Davis with the Unfreeway from Rise Up Detroit. Well, we heard a couple of great jazz guitarists a little earlier on various cuts, Ed Cherry and Melvin Sparks. Here is guitarist Peter Bernstein with Great Friends recorded at Dizzy's Club Coca-Cola in New York. Brad Meldow is here on piano. Christian McBride on bass. Gregory Hutchinson on drums with a tune called Useless Metaphor.

Guitarist Peter Bernstein with his tune called Useless Metaphor. Set's done in January of 2015 at Dizzy's Club Coca-Cola, Jazz at Lincoln Center in New York. Peter on guitar, Brad Meldow on piano, Christian McBride on bass, Gregory Hutchinson drums. That is from a two-CD set called Signs Live. You're listening to Jazz with Dave Schwann. Up next, vibraphonist and composer Ben Gillis from his recording Walk of Fire and his tune called Reflective Current. Adam Birnbaum gets us started on piano.

That's vibraphonist Ben Gillis with his tune called Reflective Current. It's off his recording Walk of Fire. Beautiful thing by Ben. With Ben on vibes, Adam Birnbaum, the pianist, Clovis Nicholas, the bassist, and Jason Thiemann there on drums. Dave Schwann here. Our thanks for joining us and for your support of this great music. The great music we call jazz, and we pick up the pace with Sherman Irby and his group called Organomics. A little more jazz organ for you here. Fred McFarlane is the organist. Sherman is on alto sax with Bruce Edwards here on guitar and Alvester Garnett on drums for a tune by Roy Hargrove. It's called Depth.

Roy Hargrove's Depth. That's the name of the tune, and the group, Sherman Irby's Organomics, from their recording Organ Starter. Wow, Sherman Irby on alto sax, Fred McFarlane on organ, on guitar, Bruce Edwards, and on drums, Alvester Garnett. We thank you so much for joining us this hour and hope you enjoyed all the great American music we call jazz. Dave Schwann finishing up with Miles Davis from Birth of the Cool and Godchild.

from 1960, November of that year. Hank Mobley out front with his tune called Take Your Pick. It's originally from a Blue Note album called Roll Call. We played it from a compilation CD, the best of Hank Mobley. Take your pick of any of these musicians. They're all great, of course. Hank Mobley out front on tenor, Freddie Hubbard on trumpet, Wynton Kelly piano, Paul Chambers bass, Wynton and Paul playing with Miles Davis about this time, and Mr. Art Blakey on drums. Welcome on in. So glad to have you with us. Dave Schwann here. You're listening to the great American music we call jazz. Bassist Leon Lee Dorsey is up next, leading a trio with Harold Mayburn, who you might say is the guest artist on this recording. It was done in July of 2019, just a couple months before Harold passed away. Mike Clark is here on drums. The name of the CD is Thank You, Mr. Mayburn. And we're going to hear a classic Oscar Hammerstein, Sigmund Romberg tune. John Coltrane did this also, but this is a fine rendition from this trio of Softly as a Morning Sunrise.

softly as a morning sunrise. The trio led by bassist Leon Lee Dorsey, the guest artist, you might say, Harold Mayburn at the piano and Mike Clark on drums, from the recording called Thank You, Mr. Mayburn, as we mentioned before we played the cut. This recording done just a couple months before Harold passed away. The recording done in July of 2019, and Harold died in September of that year. Thank You, Mr. Mayburn is a very appropriate title for this recording. You are listening to Jazz with Dave Schwann, and up next, the group that was known as Sphere, as in Thelonious Sphere Monk. Kenny Barron at the piano here. Ben Riley is on drums, Charlie Rouse on tenor. Of course, Charlie played with Monk himself for many years. And Buster Williams on bass from the recording called Bird Songs. Here is a song by Bird, Dewey Square.

Charlie Parker's tune, Do We Square? It's from the recording Bird Songs, the quartet known as Sphere. Kenny Barron at the piano, Ben Riley on drums, Charlie Rouse on tenor, and Buster Williams on bass. You're listening to Jazz with Dave Schwann, and up next, the Dave Brubeck Quartet. Something you might say from their classic album Time Out, but it's an alternate take of a tune that ended up on the classic Time Out album from 1959. This is from a CD called Time Out Takes, alternate takes of the great pieces that are on Time Out. Certainly an alternate take of Take Five, tremendous Joe Morello drum solo in that. Blue Rondo a la Turk is included here, and something else that was originally cut two on the first side of Time Out. Dave Brubeck's tune, Strange Meadowlark. So here from Time Out Takes, Dave Brubeck piano, Paul Desmond alto sax, Eugene Wright bass, Joe Morello on drums, the classic Brubeck quartet, and Strange Meadowlark.

Dave Brubeck's Strange Meadowlark, an alternate take of the tune that ended up on the classic Time Out album from 1959. This version is on a CD called Time Out Takes, unreleased takes from the original 1959 sessions. Dave at the piano, of course, Paul Desmond alto sax, Eugene Wright bass, and Joe Morello on drums. This out on a label called Brubeck Editions. And a big thank you to the Dave Brubeck family for putting this together and making it available. Terrific versions, really, of some of the great tunes you may know from Time Out. I imagine they had a hard time deciding which ones to use when the final album was issued. But nonetheless, happy to have this here to make some wonderful comparisons. You're listening to Jazz with Dave Schwann. We have a lot more to come. Stay with us.

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3: Chick Corea, the late, great Chick Corea, up next with his trio from 2016. Christian McBride is on bass and Brian Blade is on drums. This from a recording that I believe won 2 Grammy Awards, Trilogy 2. All of the performances were recorded in various locations when the trio was on tour in 2016. So here is Chick at the piano, Christian McBride bass, Brian Blade drums, with one of the classic Chick Corea compositions, 500 Miles High.

Chick Corea, piano. Christian McBride, bass. Brian Blade, drums, from the album Trilogy 2. And Chick's classic tune called 500 Miles High. The performance done on tour in 2016. I am not sure exactly where, but nonetheless, a terrific performance. From the album Trilogy 2, which I think won two Grammy Awards. And Chick's wife, Gail, accepting the awards posthumously because they were given just after Chick Corea's passing. You're listening to Jazz with Dave Schwann. Our thanks again for joining us. And let's go back now to 1962. We heard Paul Desmond with Dave Brubeck and Eugene Wright, Joe Morello, the classic Brubeck Quartet a little while ago. Paul was also a leader and performer with various other groups throughout his career, including time spent with Dave Brubeck. Here is an example. This is from June of 1962, and Paul is joined by his friend Jerry Mulligan on baritone sax. Wendell Marshall is on bass and Connie Kay on drums for Stardust.

from the album Two of a Mind. Two great musical minds there. Paul Desmond, alto sax, Jerry Mulligan, baritone sax, with Stardust. Wendell Marshall on bass and Connie Kay on drums. Going back to 1962 for that. Here is pianist Isaiah J. Thompson and the music of Buddy Montgomery.

From the recording, Isaiah J. Thompson plays the music of Buddy Montgomery. Hobnob with Brother Bob. Isaiah at the piano, Philip Norris bass, Willie Jones III drums.

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Music from saxophonist Jan Harbick from an album called The Sound, The Rhythm. That was a Ben Webster tune called Poutin with Hendrik Gund at the piano. Opening this hour of Jazz Force, hi, I'm John Hill, your host.

That's the 14 Jazz Orchestra, led by Dan Bonsanti. Cartoon Bebop is the name of the album, and the song we heard, Wood Dance. Mike Levine there at the piano. That was preceded by Grover Washington Jr. from his Live at the Bijou release, the tune You Make Me Dance. With violinist John Blake, bassist Tyrone Brown, the flutist was Leslie Burrs, Leonard Doc Gibbs on percussion, keyboardist James Simmons, Richard Steaker, the guitarist, and the drummer was Millard Vinson. And we began that set with Al Jarreau, vocalist Al Jarreau from his We Got By album. We heard the title track. We're listening to jazz. I'm John Hill. Here's Wes Montgomery from Down Here on the Ground.

guitarist Steve Kahn from his album Crossings. That was a Joe Henderson tune called Inner Urge. Steve Kahn with bassist Anthony Jackson, drummer Dennis Chambers, and percussionist Manolo Badrena. That was preceded by saxophonist Rick Margitza. His album is called Sacred Hearts, and the song we heard was Muse, which he dedicates to all the extraordinary artists who have shared his life. Rick Margitza, along with Alex Acuna on percussion. Jake Langley was the guitarist. Manuel Rochman at the piano. Bassist Peter Giron. And Jeff Boudreau on drums, with Chloe Colleton and Pierre DeBethman vocally. Rick Margitza from Sacred Hearts. We're listening to jazz

a song called No Problem from pianist Yoko Miwa and her trio. The album is called Songs of Joy, with Will Slater there on bass and Scott Golding on drums. Ahead of that, we heard from saxophonist Michael O'Neill and his quartet. The album called And Then It Rained, the tune was One for Kenny, with Michael Bluestein at the piano, Jason Lewis on drums, and Dan Fesley on bass. We began that set with Marlena Shaw from her album Dangerous, You're My Everything. I'm John Hill. Thanks for joining me for another hour of jazz. As usual, it's my pleasure. I'll see you later. Here's Woody Herman's Herd with Black Orchid.

That's a tune called Four Cornered Circle from the Michael O'Neill Quartet, the album called And Then It Rained, with Michael Bluestein at the piano. Jason Lewis was the drummer, Dan Fesley on bass, saxophonist Michael O'Neill opening this hour of jazz for us. I'm your host, John Hill.

from his album Take 10. That's saxophonist Paul Desmond with Out of Nowhere. Jim Hall featured there on guitar. That was bassist George DeVivier and the drummer Connie Kay. Preceding that, Bay Area vocalist Kitty Margolis from the album Live at the Jazz Workshop in San Francisco, I Concentrate on You, with pianist Al Plank, bassist Scott Steed, and the drummer Vince Latiano. We're listening to jazz. I'm John Hill.

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I watch the clock

From an album titled Morning, Noon, and Night, that's pianist Bob James, along with bassist Will Lee, drummer Vinny Kalayuta, percussionist Bashiri Johnson, and guitarist Chuck Loeb, a song called Count On It. Preceded by vocalist Alan Harris. Alan Harris from his album Kate's Soul Food, with a song there he calls One More Notch, subtitled Put Down Your Gun. Alan Harris, accompanied by Shirazette Tenen on drums, Nimrod Speaks was the bassist, Arcorius Sandoval at the piano. And we began that set with Israeli guitarist Ronnie Ben-Hur. His album is called Stories. The song we heard was Ma'of, with Ingrid Jensen on trumpet, George Cables at the piano, Harvey S. was the bassist, and Victor Lewis the drummer. Stories from Ronnie Ben-Hur, starting that set. We're listening to jazz.

pianist George Cables from his album I'm All Smiles with the tune Speak No Evil. Essiet Essiet there on bass, and Victor Lewis was the drummer. That was preceded by bassist Charles Mingus from his album Mingus Mingus Mingus Mingus Mingus, the tune Aura Decubitus. And we began that set with trumpeter Charlie Porter from his album Hindsight with the tune Paradise Lost. I'm John Hill. Thanks for joining me for Jazz. I'll see you later.

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